I was on the beach, but I was thinking about the bay. Got to the bay, but by then I was far away. I was on the ground, but looking straight into the sun. But the sun went down and I couldn't find another.

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Then everything went backwards with words coming out bad.

another one for a while to fill the void until the morn. 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I mean,

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I was standing up, but you know I hate to still stoop you down.

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1: turn on.

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It happens, you know, it happens, you know, and you don't have to be dark, gay, just do that. I've done it.

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Suffer not your neighbor's paralysis, but extend your hand. Extend your hand, lest you vanish in the city and be but a trace.